0: FM.
1: I want a big gelato. I want to see Nevada. I want to travel a lot. I want to be Bogota. I want to have all them privileges and fame to buy my own planet and give it my freaking name.

0: Oh, by the way, it all started like this.
1: So how's your evening so far?
2: Don't be a vibe killer.